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0: Here's your Walls 102 weather.
2: Lows around 44 tonight under clear skies. Ample sunshine expected again tomorrow. High temperatures reach up to 70. That's your updated forecast from Shaw Local Radio. Right now, 70.
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1: He's a ranch hand in a pinch, man. 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
7: Lows around 44 tonight under clear skies. Ample sunshine expected again tomorrow. High temperatures reach up to 70. That's your updated forecast from Shaw Local Radio. Right now, 70.
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1: Lows around 44 tonight under clear skies. Ample sunshine expected again tomorrow. High temperatures reach up to 70. That's your updated forecast from Shaw Local Radio. Right now, 70.
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1: Lows around 44 tonight under clear skies. Ample sunshine expected again tomorrow. High temperatures reach up to 70. That's your updated forecast from Shaw Local Radio. Right now, 70.
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0: Here's your Walls 102 weather.
2: We'll sip down to about 44 overnight under clear skies. Highs of love around 72 Monday. Ample sunshine expected. That's your updated forecast from Shaw Local Radio. Right now, it's 54 degrees.
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3: Will sip down to about 44 overnight under clear skies. Highs of love around 72 Monday. Ample sunshine expected. That's your updated forecast from Shaw Local Radio. Right now, 52.
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2: We'll sip down to about 44 overnight under clear skies. Highs of love around 72 Monday. Ample sunshine expected. That's your updated forecast from Shaw Local Radio. Right now, 51.
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0: Walls 102 weather.
3: Lows of a low around 42 overnight under clear skies. Ample sunshine expected again Monday. High temperatures reach up to 71. That's your updated forecast from Shaw Local Radio. Right now, it's 50 degrees.
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7: Lows level off around 42 overnight under clear skies. Ample sunshine expected again Monday. High temperatures reach up to 71. That's your updated forecast from Shaw Local Radio. Right now, it's 50 degrees.
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1: Walls 102 weather.
4: Lows of a low around 42 overnight under clear skies. Ample sunshine expected again Monday. High temperatures reach up to 71. That's your updated forecast from Shaw Local Radio. Right now, it's 50 degrees.
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Here's a public safety announcement for all of you driving in the Illinois Valley. If you put your phone down, you'll enjoy this song so much more. And so will we. 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Yeah.

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2: Ample sunshine expected today with daytime highs approaching 71. Tonight, lows level off around 47. That's your updated forecast from Shaw Local Radio. Currently 49.
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2: I'm Charlene Bielema, and this is your Shaw Local News Update. Spring Valley's first Arbor Day event with a newly formed tree board culminated in the planting of Carlos, a Kentucky coffee tree. The tree, planted Friday across from John F. Kennedy School, got its name from a Name That Tree contest held among the second grade classes, who joined the tree board for the inaugural Arbor Day event. Contest winner Luke Clydesdale will be recognized with a plaque alongside the tree. Next year's Arbor Day tree will be named Luke in his honor. And PAD staff and Ottawa officials cut the ribbon Thursday at its recently constructed shelter at 1120 Canal Street. Clients will be admitted later in October. The $4 million facility will offer improved living spaces, dedicated rooms for families, and additional support services to better address the needs of those experiencing homelessness. Increasingly, PADS is working not only to put a roof over people's heads, but to help them find permanent shelter, jobs, and access to other services such as childcare. 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Volunteer labor also is needed, particularly in the kitchen. Those interested are asked to call 815-433-1291. 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

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I'm Danny. Good morning. How was your weekend? All right. Did you get out there and did you enjoy it? Did you have a nice time? First kind of official weekend of fall because it is officially October. And a lot of fun stuff going on throughout the Illinois Valley. Got a full rundown of your local events calendar for you on the way next about things to look forward to today and throughout this work week and just in general in honor of spooky season. Dylan Scott right now is one of my personal favorites. It's called Dear Big City. It's Walls 102. Good morning.

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Morgan Wallen here on Walls 102 and online, walls102.com. And Burgoo is right around the corner. Believe it or not, it's coming up this next weekend on Saturday, the October 10th and 11th. 56th annual Burgoo Festival, and admission is completely free to attend, and it's going to have hundreds and hundreds of different vendors, craftsmen, musicians, antique sellers, food galore, and of course, when it comes to food, got to get yourself a little bowl, a little cup of that Burgoo stew. So check it out. That's going to be happening this upcoming weekend on October 11th and 12th out in Utica for the 56th annual Burgoo Festival, and it's sponsored by the nonprofit LaSalle County Historical Society, and this is the organization's largest fundraiser of the year, and for good reason. It's always super fun. You don't want to miss out. Joe Nichols right now. It's News Radio Hit, C'est la vie, right here on Walls 102.

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2: I'm Charlene Bielema, and this is your Shaw Local News Update. Spring Valley's first Arbor Day event with a newly formed tree board culminated in the planting of Carlos, a Kentucky coffee tree. The tree, planted Friday across from John F. Kennedy School, got its name from a Name That Tree contest held among the second grade classes, who joined the tree board for the inaugural Arbor Day event. Contest winner Luke Clydesdale will be recognized with a plaque alongside the tree. Next year's Arbor Day tree will be named Luke in his honor. And PAD staff and Ottawa officials cut the ribbon Thursday at its recently constructed shelter at 1120 Canal Street. Clients will be admitted later in October. The $4 million facility will offer improved living spaces, dedicated rooms for families, and additional support services to better address the needs of those experiencing homelessness. Increasingly, PADS is working not only to put a roof over people's heads, but to help them find permanent shelter, jobs, and access to other services such as childcare. 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Volunteer labor also is needed, particularly in the kitchen. Those interested are asked to call 815-433-1291. And that's a look at your headlines with Shaw Local, your most trusted local source.
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7: Ample sunshine expected today with daytime highs approaching 71. Tonight, lows level off around 47. That's your updated forecast from Shaw Local Radio. Currently, it's 50 degrees.
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0: We're somewhere on a beach as we kick off fall here on Walls 102. I'm Danny. Good morning. Happy Monday. I hope it's off to an amazing, blessed start. And, Dierks Bentley, somewhere on a beach right now. You know, I would love to always be somewhere on a beach, but I would also love to be right here at home because there's so much fun stuff going on when it comes to fall. And there are so many trick-or-treat and trunk-or-treat events coming up this month alone that you're not going to be missing out with anything with the kiddos. I tell you what, check out your local trick-or-treat hours and trunk-or-treat hours over on our website, brought to you by the law offices of Peter F. Faracudi. And so far, we've got a pretty good list of things going on right here at home, especially for trunk-or-treats. They're very popular, and they just keep getting more and more popular each year. 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
7: Ample sunshine expected today with daytime highs approaching 71. Tonight, lows level off around 47. That's your updated forecast from Shaw Local Radio. Currently, it's 50 degrees.
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2: Oglesby police recovered a stolen vehicle and referred charges against three individuals to the LaSalle County State's Attorney's Office. In a Friday news release, Oglesby police said officers were dispatched around 3:20 p.m. Wednesday to a location on Hickory Avenue for a report of a vehicle that was stolen out of a garage. After a brief investigation, the stolen vehicle was recovered west of Tonica in a rural farm field. An investigation into a suspicious vehicle seen in the area of Hickory Avenue led officers to a residence in rural Seneca. On Thursday, Oglesby police arrested McGuire J. Johnson, Caleb G. Graham, and Royanne E. Reddy for theft at their rural Seneca address. Preliminary charges include possession of a stolen vehicle and residential burglary. In addition, Graham and Johnson were charged with driving offenses. The Oglesby Police Department's investigation was helped greatly by manpower and information provided by deputies of the LaSalle County Sheriff's Office, police said. And October is Breast Cancer Awareness Month, and LaSalle County is offering free screenings for breast and cervical cancer. Breast cancer is the most common cancer diagnosed in women other than skin cancer and is the second leading cause of cancer deaths among women in the United States, according to a news release. About 1 in 8 American women will be diagnosed in their lifetime. Roughly 280,000 new invasive cases are diagnosed each year. Most women survive if it's caught and treated early, but access to screening is not equal. Low-income women and women without insurance die from breast and cervical cancer at higher rates, largely because they don't receive regular mammograms and pap smears. Without routine screening, cancers go undetected until later stages when treatment is more difficult and survival is less likely. The LaSalle County Health Department, through the Illinois Breast and Cervical Cancer Program, offers free mammograms and pap smears to women who qualify, and assistance with deductibles for those who are insured. Women may qualify if they are a LaSalle or Grundy County resident between the ages of 21 and 64. For more information or to schedule a screening, call 815-433-3366. That's a look at your headlines with Shaw Local, your most trusted local source.
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I'm Danny, and tis the season of spookiness. And by golly, there are a lot of spooky things to do right here at home. And I've got a chance for you to win some free tickets to go get your fright on out at the Bureau County Fairgrounds. 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

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I'm Danny. Good morning. It's a Monday here in the Illinois Valley, and also it's October, which means it's time for spooky season. I know we've all been saying it for the past couple of days now, but it's getting real, all right? Haunted houses and haunted attractions, they are all opening up, and we've got a chance for you to win some tickets. Tomorrow morning, I've got a chance for you in a four-pack of wristbands out to Nightmare Haunted Attraction out at the Bureau County Fairgrounds. 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
1: Good morning, sports fans, and happy Monday. Let's check in with what went on in the world of sports this weekend. In football news, Colton Ludwig's 213-yard, two-touchdown night powered Canelin past LaSalle, Peru. Canelin football's punishing ground game from running back Colton Ludwig and timely passing from quarterback Brody Guthrie helped the Knights score a season-high point total in a 56-7 win over LaSalle, Peru. The Marquette Crusaders football squad embraced an underdog role and used a number of big plays in Friday night's 55-28 homecoming victory over Decatur St. Teresa at Gould Stadium in Ottawa. Princeton got three quick stops and three quick scores to set the tone early in a 63-12 victory over Mendota in a Three Rivers Conference Mississippi Division game on Friday. The Rochelle football team used old-school smash-mouth football and controlled both sides of the line of scrimmage, the Hubs running through the Ottawa Pirates on Friday for a 39-13 victory. And the visiting Wilmington Wildcats were their efficient workmanlike selves

0: Friday evening in their 49-6 Illinois Central 8 Conference football victory over the Streeter Bulldogs at Doug Deacon Stadium. And on Saturday, the St. Bede football team trailed Seneca at halftime but shut out the Fighting Irish in the second half to win 38-21 on homecoming at the Academy. That's a look at your local sports results. 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
2: Ample sunshine expected today with daytime highs approaching 71. Tonight, lows level off around 47. That's your updated forecast from Shaw Local Radio. Currently, it's 50 degrees.
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is Taylor Swift here on Walls 102 and online at walls102.com. I'm Danny. Good morning. And Zach Top will be live this Friday night out at the Allstate Arena in Rosemont. And he's got opening act Marty and his fabulous superlatives with his cold beer and country music tour. And I've got a chance for you to win tickets. Yes, we got some last minute tickets to give away to go see Zach Top live in concert. Your chance to play and win is coming up on Wednesday morning during my show. And these are going to be email tickets via Ticketmaster. So make sure you have a valid email to play and win. But you could be seeing Zach Top live this Friday night out at the Allstate Arena in Rosemont. And Zach Top has got a bunch of hits, including I Never Lie and Good Times and Tan Lines and one of this song that kind of got him on the radar. And I love Zach Top. I think he's great. And I'm super excited that we have these tickets to give away for this Friday night. Your chance to win them Wednesday morning. Here he is with Sounds Like the Radio on Walls 102.

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4: Ample sunshine expected today with daytime highs approaching 71. Tonight, lows level off around 47. That's your updated forecast from Shaw Local Radio. Currently, it's 50 degrees.
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5: It's time for your Lifetime of Smiles. 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We're throwing it back with the power couple in country music, Blake and Gwen Shelton with Happy Anywhere. This was released in 2020. And let's see here. It looks like July of 2020 is when it was officially released as a lead single from his 12th studio album called Body Language. It was produced by Scott Hendricks and was written by Ross Copperman, Josh Osborne from the Brothers Osborne, and Matt Jenkins. And it looks like this song did decently well on the charts as well. So it went to number 3 on the U.S. Hot Country Songs chart and did land him a number 1 on U.S. Country Airplay and number 32 on the Billboard Hot 100. Here they are this morning with your Lifetime of Smiles, Dr. Monroe Country Throwback with their 2020 hit, Blake Shelton, Gwen Stefani. It's Happy Anywhere on Walls 102.

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1: 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Build it once, build it right, Mays Lumber. Serving the Illinois Valley since 1848.
2: Oglesby police recovered a stolen vehicle and referred charges against three individuals to the LaSalle County State's Attorney's Office. In a Friday news release, Oglesby police said officers were dispatched around 3:20 p.m. Wednesday to a location on Hickory Avenue for a report of a vehicle that was stolen out of a garage. After a brief investigation, the stolen vehicle was recovered west of Tonica in a rural farm field. An investigation into a suspicious vehicle seen in the area of Hickory Avenue led officers to a residence in rural Seneca. On Thursday, Oglesby police arrested McGuire J. Johnson, Caleb G. Graham, and Royanne E. Reddy for theft at their rural Seneca address. Preliminary charges include possession of a stolen vehicle and residential burglary. In addition, Graham and Johnson were charged with driving offenses. The Oglesby Police Department's investigation was helped greatly by manpower and information provided by deputies of the LaSalle County Sheriff's Office, police said. And October is Breast Cancer Awareness Month, and LaSalle County is offering free screenings for breast and cervical cancer. Breast cancer is the most common cancer diagnosed in women other than skin cancer and is the second leading cause of cancer deaths among women in the United States, according to a news release. About 1 in 8 American women will be diagnosed in their lifetime. Roughly 280,000 new invasive cases are diagnosed each year. Most women survive if it's caught and treated early, but access to screening is not equal. Low-income women and women without insurance die from breast and cervical cancer at higher rates, largely because they don't receive regular mammograms and pap smears. Without routine screening, cancers go undetected until later stages, when treatment is more difficult and survival is less likely. The LaSalle County Health Department, through the Illinois Breast and Cervical Cancer Program, offers free mammograms and pap smears to women who qualify, and assistance with deductibles for those who are insured. Women may qualify if they are a LaSalle or Grundy County resident between the ages of 21 and 64. For more information or to schedule a screening, call 815-433-3366. That's a look at your headlines with Shaw Local, your most trusted local source.
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I'm Danny. Good morning. Happy Monday. Gretchen Wilson is back. All right. She is doing a reimagined debut album with some all-star duets project, including some big namers. Find out who they are on the way next here on Walls 102. On a train.

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1: 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It's about everyday life. Touches the hearts. 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

Scotty and Hootie. It's Walls 102. I'm Danny. Good morning. Happy Monday. And Gretchen Wilson is going to be doing a reimagined debut album with an all-star duet project. And this includes some big namers. All right. More than two decades after the release of her career-defining debut, Gretchen Wilson is giving Here for the Party album a new life through all-star duets featuring some of country music's biggest names. It's expected to arrive as a tribute to an album that helps define her career while introducing new songs and her music to a new generation of country music listeners. So looks like expected to be heard on the project will be Ella Langley, Cody Johnson, Tanya Tucker, Miranda Lambert, Travis Tritt, and Ashley McBride. It looks like she stated that the idea emerged as she looked for a meaningful way to celebrate the enduring impact of the record that launched her into country music stardom. Super excited to hear how this plays out and what's going to be going on with it. You can check out the full article and more details over on our country music news tab at waltz102.com.

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7: Bright sunshine today with daytime highs approaching 71. Lows around 47. Tonight, clear skies. That's your updated forecast from Shaw Local Radio. Currently, it's 49 degrees.
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0: 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It's going to be a night full of fun and shopping and raffles, and you can sign up for a golf cart parade as well. That's going to be a part of it. So have some spooky good time together. Costumes are welcome, and let's enjoy Downtown Mendota this spooky season for their Skeleton Strut October 24th here on Walls 102. Right now, I got the newest single from Jordan Davis. It's called Mess.
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1: 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And Halloween is on a Saturday night. 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
2: Walls 102 weather.
10: Bright sunshine today with daytime highs approaching 71. Lows around 47. Tonight, clear skies. That's your updated forecast from Shaw Local Radio. Right now, it's 51 degrees.
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Combs gonna make a man rethink some things. It's just after 9 o'clock. Good morning. Happy Monday here on Walls 102. I'm Danny, and Engelling Theater in Streeter is going to be presenting Sweeney Todd. That's going to be going down October 22nd through the 25th with some dark, witty humor. It's the tale of love, murder, and revenge set against the backdrop of the 19th century London. So this does have some stage violence. Might not, well, is not recommended for the younger generation viewing audiences. So if you've never seen Sweeney Todd, just be aware of that. You can get your tickets now at ingelane.org/Sweeney Todd. And that's going to be going down on October 22nd. 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

for Wetmore on Walls 102. I'm Danny. Good morning. Zach Top will be performing live this Friday night out at the Allstate Arena in Rosemont, and I've got a chance for you to win some tickets to head on out to the show. Wednesday morning, hang out with me for your chance to win a pair of tickets to go see Zach Top live in concert out at the Allstate Arena. Opening act is Marty and his fabulous Superlatives with his cold beer and country music tour. Now, fun little facts about Zach Top, if you aren't aware of how much he's rising in country music. He won in 2025 an ACM Award for New Male Artist of the Year. Also in 2025, he won a CMA Award for New Artist of the Year. And recently at the 68th Grammy

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4: Bright sunshine today with daytime highs approaching 71. Lows around 47. Tonight, clear skies. That's your updated forecast from Shaw Local Radio. Right now, 48.
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Have an announcement or an event closing or local story to share? 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

0: good vibes here on Walls 102. I'm Danny. Good morning. And when you think dumb criminal, you're not thinking good vibes. You're thinking, like, sketchy vibes, right? It's time for your Mystery Sparkle Auto Spa Dumb Criminal of the Day story about a Philly cheesesteak restaurant in Pennsylvania recently. Looking for a guy who threw a cheesesteak at an employee's face and then ran off. They think that he might have an influencer because he filmed the whole thing, which is, like, why? No arrest has been made yet, and the investigation remains ongoing, but the police are apparently reviewing footage that may have been posted by the content creator who did it himself. So could he accidentally turn himself in because he recorded it all, which is usually how it plays out? Possibly. But there's no word yet. But, it was cheesecake stop in Pennsylvania, and they're offering $5,000 reward for information leading to the arrest and charges related to this incident. So there's that. It's your Mr. Sparkle Auto Spa Dumb Criminal of the Day story right here on Walls 102.
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0: 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It's called Medicine, right here on Walls 102 and online, walls102.com. I'm Danny. Good morning. Happy Monday. It's time for your Central Bank Illinois Pets of the Week. Central Bank Illinois, with our central focus is you and finding these cuties their forever homes to make sure that they don't spend the rest of their days over in a shelter. We've got Sparkle the cat, a beautiful one-year-old gray tabby cat with ice blue eyes. She is stunning, and her eyes sparkle just like her name. Outgoing once she gets used to you and gets comfortable. She does enjoy getting attention and can be affectionate, so check her out. She can be a little shy at first, but she'll warm up. And then we got Big Mama, a perfect petite little gal. She looks like a pit bull mix. She's just all beefcake. She's so stinking sweet. She's a senior dog at Ivar, but still has a lot of spunk in her. Once she's done playing, she likes playtime. Once she's done, she's just your perfect couch potato buddy. All right, she's there for a good time, not a long time. And you know what? Same. She loves her snuggles. She likes her pets, and she likes her nap. So check out Big Mama alongside Sparkle, both available for adoption at Ivar, Illinois Valley Animal Rescue in Peru, with your Central Bank Illinois Pets of the Week. I'm Danny, kicking it on out of here for this morning. Thank you so much for waking up and hanging with me. Got Zane kicking up 10 o'clock for you next, keeping you entertained and in the know of what's going on right here in the Illinois Valley. Have a blessed rest of your day. Happy Monday. Tyler Hubbard, Ella, next here on Walls 102.
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1: Here's your Walls 102 weather.
4: Bright sunshine today with daytime highs approaching 71. Lows around 47. Tonight, clear skies. That's your updated forecast from Shaw Local Radio. Right now, 48.
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0: Taylor Swift here on Walls 102. Zane here, back again. Welcome to Monday. For better or worse, we're here. We've got some great music on the way to get you through your work day. I've got a little Harper Grace around the corner. 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

Jed Juergensmeyer, it's Wall to Wall Country Walls 102. Zane here, stepping back in. It's 10 o'clock in the morning, and that means we're getting ready to take a little peek at what's on the holiday calendar today. We're only 5 days into October, so whatever we have is probably going to be very interesting, to say the least. October is always a weird month when it comes to holidays, and it seems we've got a whole lot of them. I'm going to do my best to get you the best. Walls 102.

0: John Morgan here on Wall to Wall Country. It's Walls 102. Zane here bringing you the biggest holidays that we can find. We've got ourselves quite a few different options. We've got a Day of Unity Against Domestic Violence today. That one, a very important holiday to celebrate. We've also got Child Health Day today and Do Something Nice Day. That's a great idea. I mean, once again, like usual, we should be doing that every day, but we'll take what we can get. If it makes it intentional today to do something nice, it might help out in the future. We've got a few other things going on today, like World Teachers Day. We've got National Storytelling Day, National Get Funky Day. Hey, there you go. And one here that I'm sure none of you are planning on celebrating, but I'm sure one of you out there might be, Rocky Mountain Oyster Day. And if you don't know what those are, look it up at your own peril. More music coming up. It's Walls 102.
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1: Walls 102 weather.
8: Highs around 71 today under sunny skies. Clear skies tonight, 47. Ample sunshine expected tomorrow, high of 75. That's your updated forecast from Shaw Local Radio. Currently, it's 58 degrees.
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0: Jenna Paulette with High Noon here on Walls 102. Zane here stepping in to give you some big news. I hear that Danny's got a chance for you to win yourself some passes to a Halloween staple here in the area, the Bureau County Fairgrounds Nightmare Haunted Attraction. Keep it right here, and I'll tell you how you can have a chance to win after some more music. It's Walls 102.
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0: Chase Matthew out there holding it down here on Walls 102. Zane here, checking back in. And I've got you some big news. If you're looking forward to winning yourself some passes to the Bureau County Fairgrounds Nightmare Haunted Attraction, it's been their 20-year anniversary, and Danny's got your chance to get a 4-pack of wristbands for it. 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
1: Here's your Walls 102 weather.
9: Highs around 71 today, under sunny skies. Clear skies tonight, 47. Ample sunshine expected tomorrow, high of 75. That's your updated forecast from Shaw Local Radio. Right now, it's 63 degrees.
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0: Morgan Wallen, Walls 102, Zane here, checking in at 11 o'clock in the morning. We're about an hour from the lunch break. Keep holding on, folks. We're almost there. I got you some great music to get you through this hour and get you even closer to the end of the longest day of the week. Some Hudson Westbrook and John Party coming up around the corner. It's Wall to Wall Country, Walls 102.
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1: 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Walls 102. Zane here, back again, and looking at the local events calendar in just a little bit. I'll have you some things going on out there in the world in the next few days that sound like they might be a good time. Stay right here, and fingers crossed, we'll get you something good. Lee Bryce up right now with One of Them Girls. 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

0: Kenny Chesney with Carry On here on Wall to Wall Country Walls 102. Zane here bringing you your local events calendar. Only the best. Starting us off, it's the Monday Night Movie at the Princeton Library. 5:30 start tonight. Get on out there. Go enjoy yourself. Some fun for the whole family. The movies are all family friendly. They might be Halloween themed this time around. I don't know if they're already getting into the Halloween vibe. Meanwhile, Thursday's going to be a great time. We've got a trunk or treat out at Hagler Park in LaSalle. That's going to be starting up at 5 p.m. and running till 7 just out there at Hagler Park. Dress up in your best costume. That'll happen out there in the pool parking lot and pavilion specifically. We've also got a DIY floral pumpkins event at the Burger and Sushi House in Ottawa at 5:30, thanks to Christie's Flower Farm. And, of course, the Queen of Hearts drawing at the Chalet Sports Bar in Mendota at 7. Still plenty more local events on that local events calendar. 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
1: Walls 102 weather.
4: Highs around 71 today, under sunny skies. Clear skies tonight, 47. Ample sunshine expected tomorrow, high of 75. That's your updated forecast from Shaw Local Radio. Right now, it's 63 degrees.
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0: Ella Langley with Choose in Texas here on Wall to Wall Country. It's Walls 102. Zane here bringing you some more news. Oh boy, do I have a chance for you to get ready for a good time. Zach Topp coming to the Allstate Arena Rosemont Friday, October 9th. Marty and his fabulous superlatives will be opening up for him. It's the Cold Beer and Country Music Tour. He's been on it for a hot minute now, and it's only just finally coming to Illinois. And I have some good news for you. Danny's going to have a chance for you to win some tickets. We'll tell you about that in just a bit, how it might go. It's Walls 102.
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0: Brayden Hull, Walls 102. Zane here, back again, and giving you the opportunity to win yourself some tickets to go and see Zach Top play live at the Allstate Arena on Friday, October 9th, out in Rosemont. If you've been looking to see Zach Top in concert for a long time, Lord knows when he's going to come back to Illinois. So Danny is going to have your chance to win a pair of tickets to that show this Wednesday. That's right, October 7th. If you get on over to hang out with Danny in the morning on Wednesday, you'll have your chance to win yourself a pair of tickets to see Zach Top live. I believe tickets might still be on sale if you don't want to try your luck, but if you want to try it, we'll have two waiting for you. 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
1: Here's your Walls 102 weather.
9: Highs around 71 today, under sunny skies. Clear skies tonight, 47. Ample sunshine expected tomorrow, high of 75. That's your updated forecast from Shaw Local Radio. Currently, it's 65 degrees.
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6: Ample sunshine expected this afternoon, with daytime highs approaching 71. Clear skies again tonight, lows dip down to about 47. That's your updated forecast from Shaw Local Radio. Currently, it's 65 degrees.
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Brown, it's Woman here on Walls 102. Zane here, bringing you all the biggest news in the world of country music, because it's finally time for the Law Offices of Peter F. Faracuti Power Hour. All kinds of big news. Hardy not only already having his own record label, putting up a second one and signing a new artist. We've got a tribute to Dolly Parton coming from the CMAs. And we might have a little extra news on the way just from the world of celebrity gossip when it comes to country music. Stay right here and we'll talk about it. It's Walls 102.

0: Dasha with Austin here on Walls 102. Zane here talking about a little bit of news when it comes to the life of Dolly Parton. The CMAs will be hosting a tribute to Dolly Parton relatively soon in order to pay tribute to her legacy and just memorialize her in country music history. Plenty of massive artists that'll be there to pay their respects, and we'll get the chance to talk a little bit more about who's showing up in just a little bit. Till then, a little more music on the way. Walls 102.
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celebration of Dolly Parton. It'll be coming live October 21st, and they're going to have plenty of huge artists like Ashley McBride, Brad Paisley, Carly Pierce, Carrie Underwood, Darius Rucker, Ella Langley, Kelsey Ballerini, Lady A, Lainey Wilson, Little Big Town, Lucas Nelson, Reba McEntire, many, many, many, many more, and some celebrities who aren't country music stars but were greatly impacted by Dolly Parton. That, like I said, going to be coming up live on October 21st. Evidently, this show will be happening from Belmont University in Nashville. So, fingers crossed, we'll be able to get to see that one when it happens live. But hopefully, if you can pick up some tickets for it, maybe you'll be able to go take a visit down there. More music coming up. Walls 102.

Dylan Scott, Walls 102, Zane here, bringing you news from the world of country music. A lot of massive artists that are going to be paying their respects to Dolly Parton with the CMA presentation, I Will Always Love You, a

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1: Sorry, y'all. My mama called me. I'll be right back. Hello?
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0: Thomas Rhett and Morgan Wallen here on Wall to Wall Country. It's Walls 102. Zane here, bringing you a little bit of news from the world of country music when it comes to record labels. Hardy has now launched his new country music label. It's called Mockingbird Records, as a reference to his song The Mockingbird and the Crow, where he kind of wants to be pulled in one direction, wants to be pulled in another direction. He's a little bit of both. And, of course, that already pairing with his Crow Records that he hosted for his rock label. He's already got a new band on this new country label. It's called Trip with three P's. They've got three members in this group. Evidently, they've been playing a lot of shows, opening for like Riley Green, Gavin Adcock. And so far, it seems like they're good enough because, I mean, if Hardy's willing to put a bid on them, then they got to be decent. So fingers crossed we'll be able to hear some of their music. Got you some more music on the way. Speaking of, it's Walls 102.
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John Morgan Walls 102. Zane here, checking back in, giving you a little bit of news from the world of country music. Specifically, talking a little bit about the celebrity gossip side of things. Miranda Lambert and Casey Musgraves, for the longest time, had quite a bit of beef, but it seems that they've buried the hatchet as of recent in the past few months. And now Miranda Lambert finally speaking about it for the first time. I talk a little bit about what she had to say here in a bit. Walls 102.

0: Riley Green here on Walls 102, chilling in the law offices of Peter F. Faracuti Power Hour, bringing you some news here a little bit, talking about Miranda Lambert and Casey Musgraves, how they used to have a little bit of beef, and it seems they've buried that hatchet over the last few months and gone so far as to work on a song together called Horses and Divorces, just a song about, like, yeah, we might not have everything in common, but we got a few things going on that we're similar about, so might as well put things aside. And that happened about early this year, and now Miranda only just recently asked about it in an interview, and she had this to say: does it really matter anyway? What was it even about? Was it some dumb girl drama we don't even remember? Which is how you know you've got some good beef with somebody. You forgot why you hate them, but you know that you hate them. But I'm glad they could put things to the side. They said that they don't have the energy to be so grudgy anymore, which is probably good for all of us. We could all use a little less grudge. I got you some more music coming up. Don't go anywhere. It's Walls 102.
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1: Walls 102 weather.
7: Ample sunshine expected this afternoon with daytime highs approaching 71. Clear skies again tonight, lows dip down to about 47. That's your updated forecast from Shaw Local Radio. Currently, it's 66 degrees.
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11: The first time that I met her, she was pouring shots of rum. Told me that her cousin just turned 21. She took my hand and said we're dancing when they played her favorite song. 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

0: Zach John King here on Walls 102. It's Zane here getting you through your Monday. We've survived the lunch break and we're heading on into the afternoon. Fingers crossed, we'll survive to the end of the week. We've got plenty of great music on the way to get us through our day. Stay right here with some Tyler Hubbard in just a bit. Walls 102.
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Zach Topp at South of Sanity here on Walls 102. Zane here, and oh boy, do I have some good news for you. If you're a Zach Topp fan, if you loved that song you just heard, you could hear him perform it live at the Allstate Arena in Rosemont on this Friday. And that is going to be coming through town with the Cold Beer and Country Music Tour. Of course, the only way to get those tickets, at least for free, is to hang out with us, and I'll tell you how in just a bit. It's Walls 102.

Ella Langley here on Walls 102. Zane here bringing you some big news. The Cold Beer and Country Music Tour is coming around to the Allstate Arena in Rosemont. Zach Topp showing up October 9th with Marty and his Fabulous Superlatives. That's the opening act. If you want your chance to go and see Zach Topp live and you want to do it on someone else's dime, you don't want to have to pay, I don't blame you. We've got you a pair of tickets for the show, and you could win them with Danny on Wednesday morning. That is this Wednesday the 7th, and the tickets will be for the show this Friday the 9th. So if you don't have any plans that night and you feel like making a little bit of a drive, Zach Topp could be in the cards for you. Hang out.

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3: Here's your Walls 102 weather.
4: Ample sunshine expected this afternoon, with daytime highs approaching 71. Clear skies again tonight, lows dip down to about 47. That's your updated forecast from Shaw Local Radio. Currently, it's 68 degrees.
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0: Tucker Wetmore, it's Walls 102. Zane here, back again, and got you plenty more news. Some opportunities to win yourself some prizes in the next few days. I've already talked about one that's coming up on Wednesday, but I got one that's coming up on Tuesday. Sounds like it's going to be a great time, especially for those of you who are getting into a spooky mood. Keep it here. It's Walls 102.
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look so pretty when the makeup on. You should hear her talking to her mama on the phone. I love it when she raps to

0: Laura Brina, Walls 102, Zane here, back again, giving you some news for those of you who are looking for something fun to get up to. The Bureau County Fairgrounds Nightmare Haunted Attraction is back again for the 20th year, and they're looking forward to giving you a chance to win yourself a four-pack of wristbands, thanks to Danny, tomorrow morning. That is right, Tuesday the 6th. You can get on up with Danny, wake up early, and hopefully have your chance to win a four-pack of wristbands to go out and check out the Nightmare Haunted Attraction every Friday and Saturday night through October, 7 to 10 p.m. You'll have yourself a screaming good time out there at the fairgrounds. Tickets are normally $20 if you want to pick up some extras if you win the four-pack and you need some extra friends, or if you just want to get your tickets and you didn't get the chance to win those wristbands. 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
7: Ample sunshine expected this afternoon with daytime highs approaching 71. Clear skies again tonight, lows dip down to about 47. That's your updated forecast from Shaw Local Radio. Currently, it's 68 degrees.
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0: Riley Green. It's Walls 102. Zane here, getting you through the 2 o'clock hour. Hard to believe we're already almost done with our Monday and already well into our first full week of October. We're getting through it about one step at a time. Some great music on the way to get you through here. I got a little favorite of mine from Jackson Dean around the corner. Don't go anywhere. It's Walls 102.
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Jackson Dean with Make a Liar Out of Me. It's Walls 102. Zane here. Oh boy, do I have some good news for you. We've got the chance for you to win a little bit extra on the way. I've already told you about some of the giveaways coming up in the next few days. We got one near the end of the week that's going to be for a pretty good one as well. Stay here. We'll talk about it. Walls 102. We

0: Morgan Wallen, Walls 102. Zane here, giving you a chance to win yourself some more tickets thanks to the Insanity Haunted House here in the Peru Mall. 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
1: Here's your Walls 102 weather.
6: Ample sunshine expected this afternoon, with daytime highs approaching 71. Clear skies again tonight, lows dip down to about 47. That's your updated forecast from Shaw Local Radio. Right now, it's 69 degrees.
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0: Shaboozy here on Walls 102. Zane here, and we've got some news for you. As the weather's starting to cool down, we're starting to get towards that fall weather. It means winter's right around the corner, and we're looking to help keep kids and families in the Illinois Valley warm this winter, and that means it's time for our Coats for Kids Coat Drive. So now, up until October 30th, we'll be collecting gently used or new coats, hats, gloves, and scarves to send to local families in need. 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So if you'd like to help us out, head on out to any Eureka Savings Bank location, Town and Country Services, Jessica Strauch's office with State Farm Insurance, A Lifetime of Smiles, and the law offices of Peter F. Farricuti. 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

0: Charles Wesley Godwin and Luke Combs here on Wall to Wall Country. It's Walls 102. Zane here sending it home for the evening. That's right. It's already time for me to go. But I want to thank you so much for hanging out with me. Always enjoy it. Connor coming in just a little bit to keep you company. And I will catch you again tomorrow, same time as usual. Walls 102.
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1: Walls 102 weather.
8: Bright sunshine expected this afternoon, with daytime highs approaching 71. Clear skies again tonight, lows dip down to about 48. That's your updated forecast from Shaw Local Radio. Right now, it's 69 degrees.
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It's Pal Connor filling in for Annie here on a Monday as we roll on through the Monday afternoon. Yes, that slump. Don't worry, we're taking care of it. It's Parker McCollum killing me. Yeah, this afternoon is killing me. Right here on Wall-to-Wall Country is Walls 102.

0: It's Megan Maroney with Beautiful Things here on Wall to Wall Country, Walls 102. It's Connor with you on your Monday. Thanks for joining me here. I hope you had a great weekend. I hope you weren't too busy. You know, it's amazing to me how many people I encounter that have to work on the weekends. You know, it's just kind of a more common thing, I feel like, than it isn't anymore. So, you know what? As we ease on through a beautiful, sunny Monday afternoon here in the Illinois Valley, stay tuned because I am going to be telling you about how you can be a winner with us here. I mean, concert tickets, haunted attraction tickets, and so much more. 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And, of course, along the way, we're playing all of your favorite country hits here. Jason Aldean on the way in just a sec on Wall-to-Wall Country. 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
5: Bright sunshine expected this afternoon with daytime highs approaching 71. Clear skies again tonight, lows dip down to about 48. That's your updated forecast from Shaw Local Radio. Right now, 70.
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0: Darius Rucker with Homegrown Honey here on Wall to Wall Country, Walls 102. It's Connor with you on your Monday. Thanks for joining me here. And hey, make sure to tune in with Danny tomorrow morning, because she will have a 4-pack of tickets to Insanity Haunted House. 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And tune in tomorrow morning, because Danny has your chance to win a 4-pack. 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

0: It's Mitchell Tenpenny. Ain't my problem here on Wall-to-Wall Country, Walls 102. It's Connor with you on your Monday, and you know what ain't my problem at all? And you know, in fact, I don't have a problem with it at all. Dolly Parton's classic hit, Jolene, has officially surpassed 1 billion streams on Spotify, making it just the 20th country song ever to reach that milestone. Jolene was released in 1973, which means it's now the oldest country song to join Spotify's Billion Streams Club, beating the previous record holder by 33 years. Yeah, congratulations to Dolly. Posthumously, she definitely deserves this. And especially that song, man. I mean, Jolene, just what an incredible, incredible once-in-a-generation, once-in-a-lifetime type song. And you know what? I got some other great country hits that are sure to be classics on the way for you in just a bit. Chris Jansen, John Morgan, and more rounded out 3 o'clock here on Walls 102.
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9: Bright sunshine expected this afternoon with daytime highs approaching 71. Clear skies again tonight. Lows dip down to about 48. That's your updated forecast from Shaw Local Radio. 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

Dylan Scott, Dear Big City, here on Wall-to-Wall Country Walls 102. Connor with you on a Monday, filling in for Annie for the time being. 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

0: Gavin Adcock, Never Call Again, here on Wall to Wall Country. It's Walls 102. Connor with you on your Monday. Thanks for joining me here as we roll through your Monday afternoon. Yes, bright, sunshiny, and beautiful. And coming up this hour, going to be talking about where you can catch Danny broadcasting live out in the Illinois Valley. Plus, next, it'll be time for the Mr. Sparkle Auto Spa 7th inning stretch, catching up with the world of baseball. All that, plus more of your favorite country hits here on Wall to Wall Country. 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
5: Walls 102 weather brought to you by Steinberg's Furniture, located on Route 6 on the west end of Peru.
6: 48 tonight under clear skies. Bright sunshine expected again tomorrow. Daytime highs approaching 76. Lows around 55 tomorrow night. That's your updated forecast from Shaw Local Radio. Right now, 72.
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0: Blake Shelton, God gave me you here on Wall to Wall Country, Walls 102. And if you're a baseball fan, yeah, you're blessing God because it's an exciting time of the season for sure. So let's check in with the Mr. Sparkle Auto Spa seventh inning stretch. Yeah, over the weekend had quite a few games. The division series game one was on Saturday. The Sox beat the Guardians 3-0. The Dodgers beat the Braves 5-3. Rays beat the Yankees 1-0. And the Brewers beat the Padres 3-2 on Saturday. Then on Sunday, the Brewers beat the Padres 4-3. And the Braves beat the Dodgers 3-2. Coming up today at 4 o'clock Eastern, they kicked things off with the White Sox and the Guardians. And coming up at 7 o'clock, it'll be Rays and Yankees. You can watch both those games on TBS. It's Game 2 of the Division Series. That is your seventh inning stretch brought to you by Mr. Sparkle Auto Spa. Stay tuned. I got more of your favorite country hits on the way here for you on Wall to Wall Country. It's Walls 102.
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13: 48 tonight under clear skies. Bright sunshine expected again tomorrow. Daytime highs approaching 76. Lows around 55 tomorrow night. That's your updated forecast from Shaw Local Radio. Right now, 72.
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0: Rodney Atkins, the years are short here on Wall to Wall Country. It's Walls 102. Connor with you on your Monday. And coming up this Saturday, Danny will be broadcasting live out at the Jordan Block in Ottawa from 11 a.m. to 1 p.m. for the Out of the Darkness Community Walk, which hopes to bring people together across the country to raise awareness and funds for suicide prevention. 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Yeah, it's the live broadcast at the Out of the Darkness Walk brought to you by the Law Offices of Peter Farracuti. 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

Country, and she knows it here on Wall to Wall Country, Walls 102. It's Connor with you on your Monday, and welcome to the midst of the Country Roundup brought to you by SGKR Injury Attorneys. Coming in at number one, Alexander Kay, straight for the heart. Luke Bryan there at number two. Coming in at number three, we've got Lainey Wilson. You know, metaphorically and literally, Lainey Wilson has worn many hats on her path to country music success, but her beloved bell bottoms remain her most reliable style statement. These flared trousers, once the height of fashion during Richard Nixon's heyday, have been a signature of Wilson's personal brand ever since she rolled into Nashville back in 2011 with little more than a dream and a closet full of denim shaped like inverted church bells. Yes, and here comes the anthem, yeah, that is just for those bell bottoms. Yeah, it's Bell Bottoms Up next on Wall to Wall Country. It's Walls 102.

0: It's Nate Smith, Fix What You Didn't Break, here on Walls 102. It's Connor with you, and we are cruising through our country roundup, the top five songs in country music, brought to you by SGKR Injury Attorneys. Yeah, that was Nate Smith. And that song, he had a bit of help. The same crew, actually, that helped him craft his World on Fire single, songwriters Ashley Gorley, Taylor Phillips, and his producer, Lindsey Rhymes. The song came to life on July 11th, 2023, during a writing session at Rhymes' home studio. It was Taylor Phillips who brought the title to the table. He always had the titles, Gorley told Billboard. It's one of his expected roles. Yeah, and that turns out to be a success for Nate Smith. After spending some time on the back burner, he is rounding out our country roundup. Brought to you by SGKR Injury Attorneys here on Wall to Wall Country. It's Walls 102.
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0: Dylan Scott with Nobody here on Wall to Wall Country, Walls 102. Connor with you on your Monday. Thanks for joining me here as we cruise through the 5 o'clock hour. And as the weather cools, you know, this time of year, let's help keep kids in the Illinois Valley warm this winter. Now through October 30th, we're collecting gently used or new coats, hats, gloves, and scarves to help local families in need. 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And you know what? Because I am feeling like trying to bring a good vibe here this afternoon. 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That's on the way here on Wall to Wall Country, Walls 102.
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0: Kevin Powers with Shaboozy. It's Move On here on Wall to Wall Country, Walls 102. It's Connor with you on your Monday, and now it's time for the Daily Dose of Uplift, brought to you by the law offices of Peter F. Ferracuti. All right, sometimes a great story can make up for an unexpected tragedy, you know. A couple was getting married last week in Outer Banks, North Carolina, but the recent storms cut off access to the highway to get to the area. Most of their family and friends couldn't make it to the location, so an open invitation was posted on social media asking locals or visitors who were already there to show up and help make the day special, and they did. In the end, more than 400 people showed up to watch two people they had never met get married, including a DJ and photographer. They did run out of food at one point, but then people started bringing food and other contributions. It turned into a huge party. And you know what? In a time where it feels like we've never been more isolated from one another, you know, with the social media and whatnot, it's good to see that it can actually be used for some good and helping bring together community like that. I'm sure that is going to be a lifelong memory for those two. That is your Daily Dose of Uplift, brought to you by the law offices of Peter F. Ferracuti. Stay tuned, because coming up in the 6 o'clock hour, we are going to have the All Request Hour, brought to you by Illinois Valley Auto Group. Yeah, playing all of your favorite country hits right here on Wall-to-Wall Country. 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
10: 48 tonight under clear skies. Bright sunshine expected again tomorrow. Daytime highs approaching 76. Lows around 55 tomorrow night. That's your updated forecast from Shaw Local Radio. Right now, 73.
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Ella Langley here on Wall to Wall Country. It's Walls 102. Connor with you on your Monday, and you're tuning in here for the All Request Hour on Walls 102, brought to you by Illinois Valley Auto Group. 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Here's Dylan Schneider, Better Than You Left Me, as requested by Susan. That's coming up here on Walls 102.

0: Mackenzie Carpenter here on Wall to Wall Country. It's Walls 102. Connor with you on your Monday. And I wish you would send in your requests here for the Illinois Valley Auto Group All Request Hour. Yeah, that's right. The 6 o'clock hour is requested by you. Yeah, Mackenzie Carpenter was requested by Patty. Coming up, more of your faves here. Kane Brown, Ashley Cook, and more as requested by you here on Wall to Wall Country. It's Walls 102.
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1: Here's your Walls 102 weather.
8: Lows of love around 46. Tonight, under clear skies. Lots of sunshine outside again. Tomorrow, daytime highs approaching 76. That's your updated forecast from Shaw Local Radio. Right now, it's 72 degrees.
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It's Connor with you during the Illinois Valley Auto Group All Request Hour. Keep sending them in. Ashley Cook requested It's Baby Blues. That was requested by John. Yeah, thanks for sending that in here on Wall to Wall Country.

0: John Party and Luke Bryan here on Walls 102. Connor with you during the Illinois Valley Auto Group All Request Hour here on Walls 102. And let's keep those requests coming in. I got Taylor Swift on the way for Kenzie in just a sec, plus more of your faves as requested by you here on Walls 102.
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0: It's Jordan Allen with California Sunrise here on Wall-to-Wall Country, Walls 102, and that is going to do it for me and the Illinois Valley Auto Group All Request Hour. A few more of your requests to play here, but that is going to do it for me. 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Take care of one another. Practice kindness. And remember, I'm Connor. You're not. Have a great Monday. I'll talk to you tomorrow. Peace.
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9: Lows of low around 46. Tonight, under clear skies. Lots of sunshine outside again. Tomorrow, daytime highs approaching 76. That's your updated forecast from Shaw Local Radio. Right now, it's 72 degrees.
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